0: Get your cut.
1: Luana, what's in the record?

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1: Yeah, but there's bass, catfish, carp. They put trout in here in the winter.
0: No kidding.
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0: 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That's cool.
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1: Pasar.
2: Ya, ya. 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
3: Pasar.
1: Pasar.

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1: He's gonna freak out by all these kids. Oh. Yeah, I can't move it.
0: Yeah, apparently.
2: 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What are you talking about?
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1: 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They are.

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0: 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Don't.
1: You put it like this.
0: I know how things happen. We don't do it like this.

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No, people go and find out the deposit. But my chip, okay, the end is not just for the two. Ah, I think both. Of course, you don't need 100 for 100. 100 for 100.

You have to get one of these things that says, you know, and then we can't actually reach. I'm sorry, but I'm just not going to.

are you?